0: 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And we've booked the sunshine. 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
2: 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It's all about the Salt Hill Dust Club. 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We will see you there.
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2: This is Curtis McClain, Mr. Move Your Body. It's the good news. This is Revelation, the Gospel According to House, with Pastor Angela Anderle.
3: Welcome to Revelation, the Gospel According to House,

He delights in showing clemency. He will again have compassion on us. He will tread our iniquities underfoot. You will cast all our sin into the depths of the sea. You will show faithfulness to Jacob, Leah, and Rachel, and unswerving loyalty to Abraham and Sarah, as you have sworn to our ancestors from the days of old. In that day, Micah, the late 8th century drum major for justice, speaks out. Micah speaks out as Hosea, Amos, and Isaiah in a time of action.

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He will hide his face from them at that time, because they have acted wickedly. Thus says the Lord concerning the prophets who led my people astray, who cried peace,

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But as for me, I look to the Lord. I will wait to the God of my salvation. My God will hear me. Though in despair, Michael was not overcome by the terror of darkness imposed, lurking upon him and around him. Michael looked to God, whose ears are always attentive to the cries for liberation and salvation, looking for deliverance, and divine redemption. Micah echoed the prayerful song in Psalm 130. 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Lord, hear my voice. 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I wait for the Lord. 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My soul waits for the Lord more than those who watch for the morning. More than those who watch for the morning. 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

a troop. 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The promise of the Lord proves true. He is a shield for all who take refuge in Him.

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I will wait for the God of my salvation. My God will hear me.

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Their king will pass on before him, the Lord at their head. Micah announces God's faithful compassion and steadfast love will bring an end to our oppression, to the, and bring an end to the dark places of exile caused by incarceration, illness, abandonment, and abuse. In that day, says the Lord, I will assemble the lame and gather those who have been driven away and those whom I have afflicted. The lame I will make the remnant, and those who are cast off I will make a strong nation, and the Lord will reign over them in Mount Zion now and forevermore.

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But you, O Bethlehem of Ephrathah, who are the ones that are little of the clans of Judah? From you shall come forth for me one who is to rule in Israel, whose origin is from old, from ancient of days. Therefore he shall give them up until the time who he is labor.

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0: 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We will be right back with more unplaylisted music right after this.
1: 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And we've booked the sunshine. 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
1: 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And we've booked the sunshine. 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
3: 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We will see you there.
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Oh, welcome back, good people. Jazz Workshop time on the stump. First of all, I missed you all last week, and I hope you all turned up to support Andy Wald. Left the man at the controls, the only man who I would leave. So Andy Wald, bless you, mate. Family already in the house, nice and early. Comrade Smith, Ian Ranyard. I'll catch up in a minute. Just want to thank each and every one of you for your lovely messages. As I said goodbye to my dear dad last Thursday morning. Bless you all. The Afro Blues Quintet Plus One on the Discovery Free album. Love Stream from Spartacus. See if you recognise this.

Latin singers. Song made famous by Stevie Wonder. Just Children of America. Stump Radio, where black lives will always matter. Massive thanks to Gary Williams, Johnny Walcott. It's always a pleasure to follow them too. Thanks until 10 each and every week. Let's catch up with some names now. Mike Mezzatesta, Diamond Star, Dave Copeland, Jim Russell, Kevin Elkins, Tony Franks, Alvaro Jimenez, Dominic Hart, Tony Franks. Do some more in a minute, apologies.

0: Anderson Yearwood. Jenny Browning. Simon Fain. 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
0: Brother Richard Hosey.
1: I know.

The legend Grady Tate, version of Van Morrison's Moon Dance. Shout Stomps Paul Abbott, Tuesday nights 8 until 10. Easing you in gently tonight.

London's very own KN. Saw these at the Hideaway a few years ago. Still quality. From 1981, from the album Roberto Hu. Freddie Hubbard classic, Little Sunflower. Thank you all for joining me. Missed you all. Jazz Workshop, Stomp Radio, Wednesday night, the best day of the week.

Lobo classic, Ponteo, on the Verve label, version by Pat Williams and his band, featuring Bill Watrous, from the album Heavy Vibrations. Everyone knows I collect versions of lots of songs that I love. Here's one I haven't played for a long while.

proper version. This is Gato Barbieri's Last Tango in Paris from the album Romantic Journey. The man Norman Connors in London this week. I worked late last night. You people are important to me. The Buddha label.

Jazz Workshop. Wednesday night, Thursday morning. Keeps me going all week, this does. Next up, I haven't played this for a long, long while. I remember playing it. I think it was my first or second shows on Stomp 16 odd years ago. Always be a favourite of mine. And I know Annette Marie Smith would be jumping round the room. I used to play this at Shiftless Shuffle all them years ago. 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

0: title track from the album, Land of Make Believe. Chuck Mangione in concert, along with the Hamilton Philharmonic Orchestra, from 1973.
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apologies, people who are messaging me on Facebook. Got 27 messages on there. Apologies as usual, I can't open them. I'll try again outside in the yard in a little while. Bless you all for coming.

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Next up, I've had this album in my bag for about 3 months. I could never find the right time to slot it in, but I'm going to put it in now anyway because I love it.

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Something I'll remember forever. Next up, another one of my heroes, something live. Jazz Workshop Stomp Radio. I'm going to go and check the messages now.

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Welcome along.

1972 on the Echo label. Legend, Donny Hathaway. Unbelievable how many geniuses are on this album. Jazz Workshop, Stomp Radio, No Rules.

just a minute left. I've got to play this next one as a tribute to my dear dad. We played this as we cremated him last Thursday. Bless him. Miss him so much already. This is for you, Pops.

0: Don't touch that dial. We will be right back with more unplaylisted music right after this.
1: 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And we've put the sunshine. 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
3: 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So come bring your funky vibes and love, but most of all your dancing shoes. It's all about the Salt Hill Dust Club, Saturday the 23rd of May, 2 p.m. till 8 p.m. because it's what Saturday afternoons were made for. We will see you there.
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welcome back, good people. Before I start with the music, just got to do some birthday wishes. Our brother Vladimir Jelic, otherwise known as DJ Chili. Happy birthday, my brother. Love to you and the family. The Lunatic, Marley Faria, Nick Peacock in Glasgow, and the legend, Frederick Chivo in Perpignan. Birthday wishes to you all. There's a story behind this. No props were given. Brother Mike Mezzatesta. Been playing this since I started on Stomp.

I said, about 15 years ago, Noel Callaghan's son gave me the original copy of this, recorded in Dublin, 1979, on the Cargo label. Track entitled Space's Delight.

the album Ozone. It was reissued last year. The Noel Callahan Quintet. And the man who reissued it took all the credit, unfortunately. That's how it is.

long, long while since I played this. If somebody asked you what jazz fusion was, this explains it. From the album Hymn of the Seventh Galaxy, the Polydor label, The Sound of Return to Forever, featuring Chick Corea, track entitled Captain Senor Mouse. From 1973.

trying to find the right time to mention this. Part two of Jessica Groove's Returns to Folklore, number 186, Hackney Road, London E2, this Sunday, the 10th of May, from 5 p.m. until 10 p.m. and it's free before 7 o'clock. Then the entrance fees are Harold Melvin. That's $5. DJs are Mocha and Daki. Dom Soul Jazz. That's Dominic Hart. The LS Distinction. My brother man Anderson Ewood. And myself. Next month, it's going to be the first Sunday of every month. Just got to take time to thank everybody who came down El Chico's on the 18th of April to listen to me. It's good to see some of you. And some more thanks to the people who came to Barefoot on tour at the White Bear in Farringdon last Saturday, the 25th of April.

And also, if you can't come to Jessica Groves in New York, the new regular music offering, Freeform at the Cosmic Arts, Bogart Street in Brooklyn. DJs, Rare Brother, Alvaro Jimenez, and Keith Red Mosley. This is Sunday evening, 7 p.m. till 11. Entrance fees $10 on the door. And only a Harold Melvin. If you mention Stomp Radio or the Jazz Workshop. And this weekend, our brother Chris Miller's popping in there. Respect, brother Chris.

Troy Silver, Cape Verdean Blues. Jazz Workshop, Stomp Radio.

Yeah, last week at Barefoot at the White Bear, I was DJing along Keb Dodge and also this man, Simon Fain, also known as Cy Cheeba, gave me a few of his tunes, bless him.

lovely little seven on the Echo Chamber. The classic Cravo e Canela. Down to the Romero brothers. Enough love to Simon Fain. Otherwise known as Sai Chiba. Thank you, my friend. I look forward to some more. Just had a message on the studio phone. Think it's Jono. If it is, bless you, mate. If it's not, spill your name. I can shout you. Next up, some more fusion. Play this for Seymour Nurse.

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Just couldn't help myself.

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I'll have to dig some more out, Mike.

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Yeah, it's been too long, you know. Oh, well, Mike, I'll find some more on the shelves there. Just got to send healing vibes to our brother, Gordon Class, and my old mate, the oldest soul boy in town, Neil Adkins. Had a heart op, and then he had a pacemaker fitted yesterday, and he's back home, bless him. Be round soon.

recorded in Florida, 1980, in Bubba's Jazz Restaurant. Went to Marsalis, Art Blakey, Jimmy Williams, Ellis Marsalis, Charles Fambra, Billy Pierce. A version of Will Within a Will on the Kingdom label.

Jazz Workshop. No rules here. Or playlists. Next up, I don't know if this one's from Sweden, Denmark or Finland. You know what I'm like with these names.

Sonic label from 1975, track entitled Samba Colinos, The Sound of Kajel, Omen, with Ronnie Gustafson, Mads Vinden, and the legend Ed Finkpin on the drums, from the album Mr. Rada.

Jazz Workshop. Next up, Little Seven. It was a lovely gift from Richard Hosey when he was down here a little while ago. I don't buy new things, but I do love this version of the old Band of Black Rio track,

have a legend in the house. Brother Malcolm Stretch Patrick. Hope you're well, my friend. On Louis Vega's label, Sound of the Elements of Life, with a classic, Maria Fumeca. Don't forget, people, special guest next Wednesday, coming all the way down from Lincoln, return of Ian Ranyard. Always good to have my friends in the studio with me, sharing the love with you all.

Jazz Workshop, Stomp Radio. Next up, Simon Fain, who I worked with down the White Bear a couple of weeks ago, put me onto this. He knows I love me reggae, all the way from Jamaica.

That's my good lady. Found this on the internet for me. From Jamaica, on the Phase One label. Track entitled Send Another Moses. Sound of Lopez Walker. Enough love, Simon Fain. Sharing the love with me. Next one will take you up to the ads. Something I've got out of my dad's record collection, Little Seven, when he retired 25, 30 years ago. Forgot I had it.

0: Thursday night, Thursday morning. Special people. As I said, a gift from my dear dad.
1: 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We will be right back with more unplaylisted music right after this.
2: 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And we've put the sunshine. 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
2: Welcome back, good people. I'm going to get a bit spiritual here. Don't think I've ever played this on here. It's about 15 minutes long, but I just can't help myself.

to mention this Sunday again. If you happen to be in New York, this is now a regular music offering. Freeform at the Cosmic Arts, 56 Bogart Street in Brooklyn. DJs with our brother Alvaro Jimenez, along with Keith Red Mosley. Sunday evening music from 7 p.m. until 11 p.m. Entrance is $10 on the door, but you're getting half price if you mention Stomp Radio or Jazz Workshop. That's this Sunday, the 10th of May. And there's also, if you're in London, the return of Jessica Grooves at Folklore, 186 Hackney Road, London E2. Again, that's this Sunday afternoon, 5 p.m. until 10 p.m. It's free before 7 o'clock, and then $5 after. DJs Mocker and Dacky, Dom Soul Jazz, otherwise known as Dominic Hart, the man Nilles Distinction, our brother man since we were kids, the boss Anderson Yearwood, and myself. And then after this one, it's going to be on the first Sunday of each and every month. So much good music out there. Save the life of a chicken. Get out and dance. And if you're anywhere near the Midlands, gotta go out to lunch. The Rose and Crown, the big upstairs room, 500 Derby Road, Lenton in Nottingham. You'll be looked after by the legend himself, Killer Jim. From 5 p.m. until 9 p.m, $3 on the door. And the special guest this month, our brother Lee Charles, playing alongside Killer Jim. Old school bash. I'm honoured to be asked back, as I am every year. I don't know how many years now. I'll be there on Sunday, 12th of July. One of them special afternoons. Love to Killer Jim. 24 years that's been going now. Brother Alvaro, you know too much, my friend. Well, we can never know enough, you know.

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Recorded in 1973, Ornette Coleman's Gallery, 131 Prince Street in New York. Yeah, the classic. Pharoah Sanders, Femby. The sound of oneness of Juju.

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I'll put this on. 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

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Almost 15 minutes. We're off to France next. I haven't played this album for a long while. I just found another track off of it. 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

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The Chant du Monde label. Track entitled Happy's Groove. The sound of the Zecca percussion band from the album Space. Picked that up in Perpignan a long while ago, €4. Loads of stuff on there. Right, next up, a London Jazz Dance Classic, and I'll always dedicate this to our fallen brother GM Bear.

the Warner Brothers label from 1981. From the album Wanderlust. A classic Bullet Train. Sound of Mike Manieri. With Mike Brecker. Robert Bernhardt. Peter Erskine. Steve Coon. Marcus Miller. Jeremy Stye, Tumi Watanabe. Sammy Figueroa. 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Our brother Jim Bear. Always with us.

Next up, I was lucky enough to pick this up in my special place. 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

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Jazz Workshop, brother. Back in the house next week. Ian Ranyard. Jumping on the Rattler. Coming down to London. It's Wednesday night. The sound of Ronnie Matthews from the album Roots, Branches and Dances. Salima's Dance. 1979, Beehive label. Ronnie Matthews, Frank Foster, Al Foster, Hazard in Western, Ray Drummond. As I said, paid £1 for that, probably 10, 15 years ago. Special place.

apologies, people who love Latin. 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Next up, something that Paul Bay bought me just after Christmas for going round fixing his boiler for him, bless him.

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That's entitled Atma. Lessons to Paul Bay for this. In Pure Vinyl in Brixton. Funny late running the year.

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We'll find the lonely. And apologies, people who are sending me Facebook messages. Getting very few of them. Last week. Thank everyone for their messages. Mind of you all. Off to prison.

A&M label. Version of Joni Mitchell classic, Chelsea Morning. The sound of Sergio Mendes in Brazil 77 in concert. From 1973.

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1: Sergio Mendes. One of my dad's favourites. Right, next up, a lovely gift from Mike Mezzatesta when him, Jeffrey and Chris Miller came over here last year. Had some time together, had a real good laugh. Mike, thank you very much, my brother.

lovely gift from our brother Mike Mezzatesta. The album's entitled It's Time Now. This track, New Beat, on the Fonzo label, 1984. The man himself, Tony Nota Fonzo. What a lovely album. I'm a lucky man. Bless you, Mike.

1976 on the Polydor label, on the soundtrack, a wonderful film.

that time of night. 4 minutes left. I'm going to play something I found in my dear dad's bedroom that he bought recently. And he hasn't had a record deck for 25 years. Once you've got the bug, you never lose it. Off we go. Start off thanking Mark T. And Nikki. Doing my podcast each and every week. The names as I wrote them down. Songs Paul Abbott. Here every Tuesday night. Chris Miller. Mike Mezzatesta. Diamond Star, Kevin Elkins, Dave Copeland, Jim Russell, Rocky Marciano, Stomp's very own Simon Green, Martin Brotherton, Etten Bassarage, Ian Ranyard. Again, he's here next week with me. The Man Raggy, Conrad Smith, Tony Franks, Dominic Hart, our brother Alvaro Jimenez, Danny Love, Open Stretch Patrick.

Terry Hall, Danny Turner, Joe Jones, Amanda in Lincolnshire, The Equaliser, John O, Donna Warren, Neville Holness, The Pushman, UL Button Jane, Andy Wall, Chris Hibbert, Johnny Froggett, Luigi Patera, Rob Free, James Gray, Luke Shepherd, Darren Fogle,

Opie. 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

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The Moon Andrews. Lyndon Espew. Kieran B. Lincoln Wood. Nick Peacock again. Samir Desai. Francis

0: Don't touch that dial. We will be right back with more unplaylisted music right after this.
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3: 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It's all about the Salt Hill Dust Club, Saturday the 23rd of May, 2 p.m. till 8 p.m. because it's what Saturday afternoons were made for. 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

0: be ever as important as the music. And if a woman thinks she can, she's kidding herself, because a guy who really loves the music, that's where he's going to be.
1: Welcome to the Blue and Green Sessions.

Howdy gang, welcome to the Blue in Green Sessions. It is 8 minutes past 10. It is the 5th of May 2026. My name is Omar. Thank you very much for tuning in today. Massive thanks as always to the mighty Abbo for hours 8 till 10 this evening. And he's not here next week. I don't know if he managed to get that out on air. He's not here next week because it's his birthday. Oh, what a dude. We have an awesome show. I'm a bit sort of all over the place, actually. I've sort of delayed in settling in, and I've just got bits of paper all over the place. I've got discs all over the place. I have a playlist somewhere. Yeah, I've lost it. I've got it. We do have a great show, though. We kicked off with a track from our album of the week, which is Annie and the Caldwells. It's an album we've been championing for quite a while. I say championing, it didn't need us to. It's done really, really well. It's got a lot of incredible critical acclaim. It's available on Luca Bop Records, which is massive. And it's such a sensational record. The album is called Can't Lose My Soul. As we said, we've been playing songs from it for feels like a couple of months now, if not longer, actually. And we kicked off our selections with the track Wrong, featuring Deborah Caldwell. Gosh, do you know what? My eyes are terrible. Hang on, I'll get that in a moment. What happened there? I've got my glasses on and everything. We kicked off with the track called Wrong. We'll have three tracks from said album throughout this hour. We have lots of stuff in and around that. We have a theme time 30, my friends. You'll know this, you'll hopefully recognize this. Every 11 p.m. to 11:30, every show, we have a theme, 30 minutes uninterrupted, all music on a theme. It could be an artist, it can be a record label, it could be a word, which is the case today. The theme time topic is magic. We've got some really good ones. Really, really excited about the selections. Very, very varied and diverse selections. Hoping to get, I think, 7 tracks. Maybe that's ambitious, but we've got some really great picks. I'm very excited. So yeah, 30 minutes uninterrupted on the topic of magic at 11 p.m. So we have an album of the week, we have theme time of 30, and we have music from, oh man, what a dream lineup. We have music from Summer Pearl coming up. We have Aretha Franklin. We have Julius Rodriguez, Marquise Hill, Bad Bad Not Good, Brian Jackson, and Masters at Work, Dominique Fields and Me, The New Birth, Fat Freddy's Drop, and hopefully something from Benjamin Jephthah in our second hour as well. Hopefully. I don't know if I'm too ambitious on the playlist, if it's too many numbers to get in, but this just means we should keep my talking to a minimum, which we're already failing at. So let's press on. Let's press on with the track from 2026. This is the brilliant track from an excellent album and excellent union, Zoe and Tall Black Guy. Their album Expansions came out not too long ago, and this awesome tune features their longtime friend and collaborator in Cy Smith, believe the lead single as well from the project. This is Keep Him Satisfied.

sometimes when Missy comes in the studio. You wouldn't believe it. I don't know what she does in here. And I'll be honest, hands in the air and all that. It took me some working out this morning. I must apologise.

As you know, G-Boy, it never happens to JD. Never. But this morning, there was a blimp. But we have corrected it. Thank you. Tony Herdman, how are you, sir? And the lovely Hazel, here we go. Oh, yeah.

0: Sealed done that originally all those years ago. Happy featuring Alan Scaffolding from that amazing album, The World of Pappy, 2026.
1: Maybe I'm crazy.
0: TK Maxx is in the building. The lovely Hazel and Carol BT. We have touchdown.

0: Funk Empire.
1: Dear Miss Scott.
0: And we got loads in there as well. Ty John. Alvin Fraser. My word.
1: Will I ever be loved?
0: We got some killers.
1: Is love real?

mean, Aunt Toya, it is great to be back. Jill Scott at the highest order from a brand new album we've had for a few months now. Whom This May Concern. Right here, right now, 7:43 across the capital. If you are a brand new listener, I'm your host, Jimmy Davis. This is Stomp Radio, broadcasting live across the world, 24/7, 52 weeks a year. Right, he's down. Two brothers doing the rounds at the moment over in Atlanta. They go by the name of Arcos. We got a lovely two tracks on the way in the show this morning. They are multi-talented. Trust me, the sax, the keyboards, the flute, and the guitar, and they can sing like gods. So that's on the way in the show this morning as well.

to get you up, get you out, and get you ready for the week ahead. Debs, I found you this, and TK Maxx, and of course Annette as well. And Nikki P, the lovely Nikki P. Mrs. Nikki P, the lady, the tea lady.

0: George Benson and Love Ballad. We're going to take a few ad breaks on the other side. We are coming back with those two young guys. Stand by.
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2: 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And we've booked the sunshine. So, we'll see you there.

0: on Saturday, the 23rd of May. 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So come bring your funky vibes and love, but most of all your dancing shoes. It's all about the Soul Till Dusk Club, Saturday the 23rd of May, 2 p.m. till 8 p.m, because it's what Saturday afternoons were made for. We will see you there.
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2: What up? It's me, your man, Will Downing, and I'm locked in with Jimmy Davis on Stomp Radio. Yeah, he's all about keeping it real.

about this morning. Absolutely freezing out there, she tells me. It certainly was down in Surrey. Believe. Not just a distant memory. Nadia, right here, 15 after 8. Now, you know, once in a while, we come across these amazing artists. And I'm telling you one thing now. This brother team, R-Cross, when you hear this tune, I just can't explain it. But when you hear it out of 1,000 tunes, you will never, ever experience anything like this. Just make sure you feel this tune, because this is something you're not going to hear in a long, long time. Out to Frank C on this. One word comes to mind. Well, two.

0: These young boys have been sent from heaven, trust me, all the way from Atlanta. Arcos, blow me away. Right here at Stomp. We hear all the upfront things way before the rest. The lovely Annette over there in Buckinghamshire this morning, feeling this one as well. Getting ready to get this party started.
1: 47% of people on the radio don't wear pants. It's a fact.

When the bank holidays come, I'm always busy these days. Here's those boys once again. Like R-Cross. Don't matter. So what do you think of this?

Frankie over there in Guildford. How are you, sir? And Frankie wants a big shout out to Warren the Sparky. Tony gets about, I'll tell you that. 1 minute he's catching roach, the next minute he's catching 40 pound massive carp across the country. Like only Frankie can do.

Benson in the show this morning, 8:31 across the globe. That's the second edition from Arcross. Don't matter. Right, if you can cast your memories back to about 1979, you'll remember this young lady, but not like this.

He's taking me into Tesco's. That sounds good. Gonna have a short spin. Arsenal, yes, you're doing well, mate. Proud of you guys. Let's hope you smash it in all tournaments and all finals. Lance, how are you, mate? Have you had a great weekend? Have you started cleaning yet? Pinky, I found you this one, mate. Something brand new from Crackerzack. It's called What You Say. 8:37 across the globe. Stomp Radio, Jimmy Davis here till midday.

It's amazing how many mistakes these professional snooker players make, even at the highest level of the highest. But Ronnie got the job done, bless him. Another trophy in the cabinet. And lovely to see his daughter grow

Booty live on Storm Radio, all the way over there in Buckinghamshire this morning. As always, where's that funky postman? And James Wong, hope you and your father are well, mate. He's done a bit of cleaning as we speak, and he says, I'm making it go nice and smooth. Thank you, James.

night shift. I'm feeling your pain because I've been up early doors. Something brand new from Jay Boogie's Dubonic Science. It's called Wind Trades. Have a listen to this.

0: doing anything. I think of somebody that owes me money. And all of a sudden, within the next 25 minutes, the wife says, oh, so-and-so's in. Really? I swear, no joke. Right, we've got to pay some bills on the other side. We are going in to that brand new album from Said Soul.
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We don't just play house. Regurgitated classics, funk, boogie. 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

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Absolutely fresh off the press. And speaking of fresh, there's a brand new album on the way from Bumps 2, featuring Gerard Albright. Here's just one of the tracks that's on the way. Victor over.

Hey, this is Bully from Zero Radio, and I've just popped in to say thank God there's only one JD.

Graham the Soulstress, Paula Keeling, Jerry and McVitie Brown, DJ D Cox, Dr. Soul, how are you, Chris? Lena Briscoe, Millwall Steve, and Lorraine Eady's over in Turkey at the moment, having a

It was either 1978 or 1979. Do you remember this? I think Davy Jones.

a guy called Teddy Swims. He originally came on Facebook about 5 years ago covering a Marvin Gaye track. I'll tell you one thing. He was up on YouTube and now he's selling thousands.

79, it was freezing. It's freezing today, Pashy. Down on the South Downs this morning with Fraser Miller, a dynamic duo.

Raquel Rodriguez and Fat Cat live from Zoe and the Tall Black Guy. You can't get away from Omar. Zed Bias remix. Can we go out? Absolutely love this to the bone. And so does Jonathan over there in Kingston this morning. Thank you, Jonathan. Anything on your mind? Just after 10, we get in the mix. And then it's your time to shine. On the Free Flow Monday Soul Togetherness Show.

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5: 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So come bring your funky vibes and love, but most of all your dancing shoes. It's all about the Salt Hill Dust Club. 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We will see you there.
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2: 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Are you ready? Are you ready for start time?
6: Let's find out. 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

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Sun, sea and sangria. Hope you're having a lovely time, mate. Thank you for locking in and choosing JD on a Monday morning. How good's that? Looks like Anita Long, our very own soul sister. Looks like she's warmed up a bit after that long walk she's had. And she's just missed the rain.

0: Little tribute hour. Anything on your mind, I'll dig it out and it's yours. In the meantime,
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1: Summer is coming, and so is Feel the Vibe. It's Romford's mini festival. 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We will have food stalls, outdoor and indoor bars, t-shirt stalls, record stalls. 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

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This is Stomp!

temperatures and light winds. Wednesday, rain moving in into the west of England, but staying dry in the south with cool temperatures and a light breeze. Right, have a short birthday today.

is your birthday, many happy returns. Right, don't forget that Mario Biondi celebrating his 20th anniversary. This is what you are. Live in London with a very special night at Theatre Royal in Drury Lane. That's on Sunday the 7th of June. Tickets start off at 40. It's at Drury Lane, Catherine Street, WC2, B5JF. Bring the box office, 0203 925.

are appearing live on Sunday the 6th of September this year at the Evertrim Apollo, formerly Hammersmith Apollo, 45 Queen's Caroline Street in London.

Plenty of time to get yourselves organised. How are you doing? Caroline Griffey and Jeffrey Downs. Plus very special guest, the voice of Rolls Royce, Gwyn Dickey. That's at 205 Palencia Square, London. Tickets are £48 upwards. 0208 463 27.

Bouncer Blair at Nightlife. And Cerrone, the Music of Life, just before that. Two in a row from Walter Beasley for Pinky. And then, Annette, it's yours.

It's Night in Ireland 1998. A few years after that came these guys. Nobody but nobody ever plays Imagination any longer. From the Dominion Theatre, 2024, Lee Johns. It's time to take the stand.

0: Don't touch that dial. We will be right back with more unplaylisted music right after this.
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3: 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So come bring your funky vibes and love, but most of all your dancing shoes. It's all about the Salt Hill Dust Club. 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We will see you there.
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Blimey, offset gone and off a show gone and I haven't spoken a word yet, paraphraser. Kenny Lynch, Clive Jones, if you want to stop radio for the next two or slightly less than 2 hours now because I've played a bunch of records and not said anything. My thanks to Jimmy for the last 4. Got me now until 2 p.m. this afternoon here on Stomp Radio on a Monday, and we started off with a whole bunch of 90s 12s, it's fair to say.

we played you just the last track was absolutely wonderful, optimistic, trust me, and liquid music. Played you a bit of Stephanie Mills,

was else in there? There was Shantae Moore's version of Free, which I always liked. These all 12s, as I say. And then there was some jazzy stuff in there from Marcello Bossia out of Italia. They're not going to be at the World Cup. And Morris Mormley as well.

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I normally did cry refixes, but I'm not going to say who that was by, but I'd rather like that. I'm not going to lie. It's for your easy mixing pleasure. In the background, a straight up original.

0: I don't even like cricket, really. I really love this song, Lord Kitchener, and the Rupert Nurse Orchestra, all the way back to 1963 from an LP I acquired in a second-hand shop for literally 55p. It's actually worth quite a lot of money if it was in a decent condition.
1: Yeah, we have some,
0: which is not, but Indians waiting for Kitchener, better known for Sugar Bum. We actually cruised. There you go. It's back in 1963. We proceeded that with some right up to date Afrobeat from Bay Bright. Before that, Maxwell from 2001, Clive Johns if you're on Stomp Radio. And play some Calling the Gang next.

0: touch that dial. We will be right back with more Unplaylisted Music right after this.
1: 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And we've booked the sunshine, so we'll see you there.
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3: 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So come bring your funky vibes and love, but most of all your dancing shoes. It's all about the Salt Hill Dust Club, Saturday the 23rd of May, 2 p.m. till 8 p.m. because it's what Saturday afternoons were made for. We will see you there.
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2: Clive Johns, everyone. Stomp Radio back for part two of the show. We finished off with part one with Wardell Piper from an eponymous LP from 1979 and When You're Loving, which is a great track. And the rest of the LP is a bit rubbish, if I'm going to be honest with you, but that's well worth investing in if you come across it on your travels. And then we chucked in a little bit of Betty Wright after that. Now we're back for part two, and here's something new, and I don't know if this is AI or not. I think I heard Graham Grumpy Brown play this the other week, and I did think it was rather good. It says Nick Hussles, and as far as possible I do try to play tracks that aren't AI. And the jury's out on this one.
3: I'm letting go of the bullshit.
2: Is he human with AI influences? I don't know.

is an hourglass. Time is like an overpass. 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Then a casket starts to come up close and really quickly. 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
1: Chilling by the coastal tip.
0: Gal. Okay, Gal. And track called Hourglass. It's fantastic.
1: How you choose to move is your legacy. Entity. Loving those around you, keep it heavenly. Symmetry. We all wake up with the same amount of minutes. We're navigating
0: the 24 radio. And we're just like the opposite set part of the show. We're kind of a down tempo.
1: Even with the few minutes left.

0: version of Super Duper Love. We proceeded that with, we like to do things like this. We played the original on Foxtrack 7-inch single, Sugar Billy. Super Duper Love Part 1, 1974. And I always remember Bill Shannon claiming, I think it was slightly tongue-in-cheek when he was... he was educating us young chaps. He said, that's my theme tune. Basically, he was Sugar Billy. But anyway, that was Bill. And...
1: You stood

Upshift up the gears. Clive Johns, we're going to stomp radio through until 2. And we played you Betty Wright for the B-side of debut single Clean Up Woman. And I'll Love You Forever. And she was something like 14 years old when she made that record. And in the early 70s, 14-year-olds sounded like 40-year-olds. It's just crazy, isn't it? But fantastic, fantastic song. Shouldn't need much of an introduction. Fairly familiar to seasons or regular listeners. Stomp Radio, Players Association.

0: is interesting. Almost new, pretty much new. This is Asher Putley of Space Talk fame and New York punk disco supergroup Say She She, alongside Pia Malik, and a track called Power.
1: Oh yeah, like I said, people
0: finding favour with some of the DJs here on Stomp Radio. Quite a

LAX on that Prelude 70s single. And back to, well, it's around about the same time frame. Very, very different sound. The Extras haven't been funked enough. And just a reminder, this kind of sound was enormous. 81, 82. Proper Greg Wilson tune, this.

do have this on the vinyl UK release. You know, when you picture a record in your mind's eye, and I'm thinking, it's that Green Light, same one as the Peach Boys, that made me wait. And yep, sure enough, it was. I just picked it up on Discogs. And TMT Records was the label. This was 1981. And the LAX was 1980. And they sound like they're from different centuries. Clive Johnson on Stomp Radio, and I'm feeling one more like this. And just a quick reminder, I'm down to down at the White Lion for their bank holiday all day end of this month.

self-titled, Atlantic Stuff, and Falling in Love. One of a couple of great dancers on that LP, and we don't change the mood from that slightly harsh early 80s electro, which I love, but getting ready for Pete Collins. And a little oddity I acquired recently. Who knew? There was an instrumental version of Bad Luck. Atlanta disco band. And that's probably all I've got time for. So, without much further ado, so goodbye, enjoy the rest of your day, and we'll see you again next week.

0: Don't touch that dial. We will be right back with more unplaylisted music right after this.
1: 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And we've booked the sunshine, so we'll see you there.
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3: 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It's all about the Salt Hill Dust Club, Saturday the 23rd of May, 2 p.m. till 8 p.m. because it's what Saturday afternoons were made for. We will see you there.
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Hey, good afternoon to you all. Monday afternoon, kicking off there with a little bit of really old disco from the late 70s and Something About You by Moses, and that one produced by Tommy Stewart. If you've ever heard Bump and Hustle music, he's the man, and we'll see if we can squeeze another one off that album. It's one that was reissued with a lot of his best productions on there, because he did release some stuff on his own, but he did a lot of work for other people as well. So that was Moses and Something About You. And as I say, produced by a very, very talented disco gentleman called Tommy Stewart. Simple as that. Right, going to say a very good afternoon to early arrivals in the chat box. And it's TK Max, Hazel, and Fraser. Good afternoon, good people. Lovely to see you, ladies. And I think that's 50% of the lipstick hooligans in the house at the moment. And, of course, honorary nephew as well. So there you go. I knew you'd enjoy that one, Fraser. That's right up your street, that one, isn't it? As I say, I'll drag another one off the album a little bit later on, and we'll see how we go. In the meantime, the usual Monday mixture. And I will tell you as well that I'm actually sitting in tomorrow night between 8 and 10 for young Mr. Abbott, because I'm not sure what he's up to, but he can't make it tomorrow night. So I should be sitting in tomorrow evening playing stuff from the jazzier end of my collection. So if you like a little bit of jazzy stuff and a bit more of the jazz funk stuff, I'll be in doing a little bit of that between 8 and 10 tomorrow evening. So there you go. That's just a little push to let you know what's happening. So if you normally listen to Paul on a Tuesday evening, he won't be there, but I will be. So that's a couple of hours overtime for me, and I shall rather look forward to that. I think something a little bit different from me tomorrow night. In the meantime, Mr. George Benson from not that long ago, really.

smashing stuff there. Marvin said, from of course Mr. George Benson, unless you didn't realise who that was. And what a nice tune. That always brings back memories of a really nice chilled out wine bar in Colchester that I did once or twice with a friend of mine from way back when. He used to live in Harlow, but he lives out in Suffolk these days. I don't see him very often. But we had a couple of good nights over at that wine bar. I can't even remember the name of it, but it was a really nice place, really nicely done out. And it was a proper wine bar. And it was the perfect place for a little bit of chill out music. You know, everybody sitting around and just relaxing and having a good time and enjoying the music. Good. Don't often get the chance to do stuff like that. Normally you've got to fill a dance floor. But it's nice when you can do a little bit of the older sort of chill out lounge type stuff, because that makes a nice change for a DJ. Right, going to say a very good afternoon to Victor, if I haven't already done so. Good afternoon, sir. I hope you're well and just about to walk home. Been busy today. You're always busy on a Monday, aren't you, Victor? Hey, a busy fella. And that's good. It's good being busy. Scotters, good afternoon, sir. Hope you and Ali are both very well. And Mount Morris, making me jealous here. He says, afternoon, Pete, from sunny Mallorca. Yeah. I came round and it was raining on the drive round to the studio. So, yeah, after having some really nice weather over the last week or two, it's gone back to the normal British thing of grey skies and drizzle. I won't say too much, but yes, I am jealous, Malcolm. I am very much, very much. Okay, Andy Brenn, Andy in the house. Good afternoon, sir. Lovely to see you here. As always, a pleasure, and I hope you're very well. I hope everybody's had a great weekend, whatever you've been up to. Again, for me, another relatively quiet one, although I did have to do a little couple of bits on Saturday, one of which was to do with the radio station, and the other one was to do with the radio station. So my afternoon of planned painting fell through the floor because I ended up doing bits and pieces with Stomp. So there you go. Right, on with the music, and going to stay back in the sort of 70s, early 80s. A gentleman who... I don't know, was always a bit of a rogue, I think, but he brought out some good tunes over the years. Mr. Rick James, and this is the album mix of Big Time.

not that long ago, really, in the scheme of things. He was he'd been out of sort of touch for a while, but then he sort of came back into form and was playing some real nice, some mid-tempo stuff that was really, really good. Unfortunately passed away shortly after he released an album there. So, yeah, another one of those names that contributed so much to the music, but... unfortunately no longer with us. Right, let me see how this. Everybody's well behaved in the chat box this afternoon. Good, well done. Till the troublemakers turn up, we always get one or two, don't we? I say the weather's definitely turned today. It was a bit chillier as well overnight, I noticed. It was a little bit nippy, I think Saturday night and last night as well. So, I had to put the old bed socks back on again to warm up a bit. Stomp Radio, the smile on your dial. On a bit of a grey and miserable day here in the southern part of England. I don't know if it's nice where you are, but hopefully it's a bit better. And I'll say Malk's making us all feel very jealous with his sunshine in good old Mallorca. And of course young Mark Collins and Shirley have been away in Mexico. I'm not sure when they're back, but they've been away, I think they've got a couple of weeks, so I know that they've probably got another week out there or something like that. But yeah, good luck to them, having a bit of sunshine there. Why not deserve it. Okay, back to a bit of the sort of boogie style stuff. This is an outfit called The Search, and a little something entitled I Like the Way You Funk With Me. You have to be very careful how you say that.

have that out for ages. The label actually blinked at me when I pulled that one out. Back in time on the Philly World label with that one. That's The Search. And I like the way you funk with me. We're an old toe tapper for a Monday afternoon. I always love pulling out some of these older tunes.

music made over the years that we very rarely hear these days. That one certainly get you shaking your bits on the dance floor, wouldn't it? Right, Monday afternoon here on Stomp Radio, and I think I don't think we've got a full house. I do believe that Mr. Morrissey is unable to get back to the UK in time. He's working abroad, or he was working abroad, and he was hoping to get back for his show today, but I think he's been delayed on the way back, and he won't be back in the UK in time to do the show. So I think we've got a little bit of a gap this afternoon, for which we do apologise profusely. So, yeah, as I say, it's that time of year, though, when people are going to be away, going to be on holiday and doing other bits and pieces. So we expect one or two sort of gaps in the schedule, as it were. We fill as many as we can, but there's a limit to the number that you can do in a week yourself. And as I say, I'm grabbing 2 hours worth of it tomorrow night. So there you are. And it falls on all of us to try and chip in when we can. Otherwise, Nikki would go insane. She does her very best to get the schedule sorted out every day, but it's a heck of a job. There's so many shows to get in, and if people can't make it and we can't get cover, it really is difficult. So there you are. But hopefully, you know, we get one or two newer presenters in as well, which would help a little bit, I think. But we will see. We will see. Okay, we're going to take you back once again in time. This is a later in the 80s, this one. An album that came out, Ray Parker Jr., you'll probably remember him from radio, and also he was the guy who did the Ghostbusters theme tune, which was a very commercial tune, obviously. But he brought out an album not long after that Ghostbusters one. Well, the album was called After Dark. It had some nice tunes on it, and I've been playing one or two of them recently. And there's another one from that album. It's a real nice one called You Make My Nature Dance.

Yeah, that is Mr. Radio, Ray Parker Jr. from his album After Dark, and a real nice little swingy track there. You Make My Nature Dance bowls along quite nicely, that one. Right, going to say a very good afternoon to our very own Looney, who's doing a bit of working and lurking. He says, afternoon all, ready to do some toe tapping. You come to the right place, I think. Yeah, we do like a bit of toe tapping on a Monday afternoon. Amongst other things, we like all sorts of other things as well. And I've just had a nice cup of coffee and a couple of custard creams. So I've been raiding the raiding the biscuit cupboard. Felt a little bit peckish. I had some toast earlier on today, but I came in and I made a cup of coffee and I thought, yeah, biscuit time as well, why not? I shouldn't really, because I need to lose a bit more weight, but yeah, it's difficult. I do like my food, and I like everybody else. I like a little bit of a sweet thing every now and again. Okay, something newer again. This was a track that popped up a few years back on a compilation album called Rainbow Soul, which was a lot of and there was a lot of that sort of new soul type stuff, but there was one tune that really stood out to me, and it was a difficult album to get hold of at the time on CD, but I was fortunate enough somebody else sort of put me onto it, and I looked everywhere and I couldn't find a copy of the album, and I just happened to be in Gary's Crazy Beat store in Upminster looking for some bits and pieces in there to sort of add to the collection, as it were. And all of a sudden I came across, he had about half a dozen copies of the CD sitting there. I said, where on earth did you get hold of these? And he said, a bit of a story behind that. He said there was a shop in Ilford that was closing down. He said, and I bought some of their stock and he had half a dozen of these. I said, I'm going to pay you the price on the sticker, but you want to put them up because they're hard to find. Anyway, the compilation was called Rainbow Soul. And there's a track on there by a lady called Ozelem. I believe that's how you pronounce it. Ozelem. She's a Turkish lady, but she lives in Germany these days, and she does sort of vocals for a lot of the European house music stuff, but this is not a house music tune, it's just something a little bit different. Really nice track, as I say, from the Rainbow Soul compilation, the only really good track on the compilation as far as I can see, and that's the one I bought it for, and it's called Eyes Burn.

And that track alone, well worth the £10 I paid for the album. Lovely stuff there. Ouzlem and a fabulous little tune entitled Eyes Burn. And as I say, that's from the Rainbow Soul compilation. The only really, really good track on there. I think everybody's here now. I don't know if we're going to get many other people in, because the weekday afternoons are always a bit variable. As I say, when we do bank holiday, we do get a lot of people in the chat box, but outside of that, it sort of tends to sort of tail off just a little bit. But we've got another bank holiday at the end of the month, haven't we? I'm pretty sure we have. Where are we? Let me have a look. Got to be around the last weekend of the month, isn't it? Are we in the 30th? If somebody can confirm that, that'd be nice, because that means we'll get another big crowd in the chat box at the end of the month, and that's always something to look forward to. Right, staying in the 2000s, because that was a Y2K compilation there. This is from, around about 2008. A gentleman who's been around the music business for many, many years, worked closely I'm terrible with remembering stuff now. Marvin Gaye, of course. Mr. Leon Weir. This is taken from his album Moonride, and track entitled Smoothing. I can't even read it from here. And Hazel tells me that 25th is your sister's birthday, so we better get a cake in the studio. That's a good excuse for getting a cake in the studio. Your sister won't get any, but we can have a cake on the strength of it being your sister's birthday. And thank you for letting us know, Hazel. That's great. Okay, Leon Weir time.

Hey, just a little touch of real soul quality there. Mr. Leon Ware from the album Moonride, and an excellent little ditty entitled Smoovin'. Do like that one very much indeed. Nice album it comes from as well. Right, I'm just sort of swinging through and seeing what I can find here, because I'll talk amongst yourselves for a couple of minutes till I get this sorted out. I had something lined up and it sort of disappeared. I don't know where it went. So if you bear with me for a minute or two. Right, okay, yeah, we're going to finish off the first part of the show. Here we go. With a little touch of classic old jazz funk. Going to take you back in time back into the 70s. A gentleman by the name of Jackie McLean, a sort of real old school saxophonist who played with many of the old jazz bands, including Miles Davis and people like that. Very much a jazz man, and he came out with a nice jazz funk tune years and years ago called Dr. Jekyll and Mr. Funk. So here we go with a nice little instrumental bit of jazz funk to take us up to the break from Jackie McLean.

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This is Stomp!

excuse me, the unmistakable sounds of Arthur Adams. You Got the Floor. Big old dance floor tune, that one. Sounds amazing on a big sound system as well, that one. Nice, some happy memories of playing that one in the big room. Welcome to hour two of the show this afternoon. There's no sort of set name for the show. It's just a lucky dip and a bits and pieces show. Dragging in stuff that I don't play very often, or stuff that I like. There you go. Right, what am I going to do now? I'll tell you what, we're going to give you a little run there. We had the adverts, but I'll give you another one. The next one I'm at, anyway, is going to be Saturday the 27th of June, and that's at Edenwood Place over there near Bluebell Hill over in Kent. It's the Good Grooves Garden Party. Lovely venue, views across the valley. Let's hope for nice weather. And that goes on from 2 p.m. until 1 a.m. on Saturday the 20th of June. There you go. A good lineup of DJs there as well. You've got Jamie F from Centre Force, Vicky Vibe from Good Vibrations, our very own Anita. We got Danny T from Liquid Spirit. We got Mark and myself doing up a little double act there, I'm guessing, representing Stomp Radio as well. Tom Felton, one of the original Stage 3 men there. Tom, haven't seen him for a long, long time. Terry Matthews, of course, one of our more jazzier presenters on the Stomp. Greg C, who's of course our Saturday afternoon man. Clive Johns, the man who precedes me, and Matthew Big as well. So lots of Stomp presenters on the bill there. And that's Saturday the 27th of June 2026. I'm searching on a very, very small handout here. Oh, plus they've got Dave Smith. Gary Turner, I really can't hardly read this, and Simon Baker playing vinyl on the terrace outside. So there you go. Sorry about that, but it's really difficult to read. It's really tiny writing. There you are. If you're looking for tickets for that, if you pop onto my Facebook page, you'll find a flyer up there, posted up there, which will give you further details. And that's that advert out of the way. I've still got another one to do coming up fairly shortly after the next tune, which is one from an outfit called Tuxedo from out of the States. It's actually a fella called Maya Hawthorne, who's blue-eyed, but his heart and soul is in disco and boogie. And this is a track from Tuxedo called Are You Ready?

Hey, that is Mal Hawthorne in his alter ego, as it were, of Tuxedo. He calls himself Tuxedo on that one. And that is taken from the album Tuxedo, another one that came out during the 2000s. And so many of these tunes sort of go back to that old 80s real nice boogie feel, where you can just step along to those tunes, and really do like that very much indeed, that sort of stuff anyway. And got one or two more examples of that, I think, on the show for today. But what a great little tune, and it's a shame it's only 3.5 minutes long. Could have done with an extra minute. Thank you very much for the comment there, Fraser. Very much appreciated, and glad you're enjoying the music. And as I say, I've got sort of a soft spot for that newer music that sounds old, if you like. And hats off to the guys who produce that stuff. Very well done indeed. Okay, next track will remind me very much of a Saturday night at the Plinston Hall in Letchworth in Hertfordshire many years ago, when they used to do a soul night there. And the downstairs, which had the big dance floor, was the Northern Soul. Then I had an upstairs bar, which was quite spacious, but it used to get really cosy in there. And a gentleman by the name of Soul Sam pulled this one out of the bag, and I'd not heard it before. And I nearly fell over in my eagerness to get over and find out what it was. A very hard to find tune for many, many years, but thankfully reissued on one of Terry Jones's Village Soul compilations. And it was a delight to get hold of that particular tune after a long time of looking. Mr. Beres Hammond, who's probably better known for his reggae output, but did some nice soul in the meantime. And this is a little cracker. Do this world a favour.

That's a quality tune from a quality singer. Man who was equally at home with soul music as with reggae music as well. Mr. Beres Hammonds. What a little cracker this tune is. Do this world a favour. And as I said at the beginning, happy memories of the Plinston Hall at Letchworth. I think the night we heard that one, I was over there with little Reg Stickins. Going back a long way. Cracking tune. Glad you enjoyed that one, Looney. Nice one, mate. And always good to play a little bit of Beres as well. Okay, let me see. We've had more arrivals in the chat box since then. So we've got... Kettering's number one, Lance. Good afternoon, sir. Welcome along. I hope you've had a great weekend. Oliver, always a pleasure to see you pop into the chat box. And I hope you've had a good weekend too. And hope that life is treating everybody very well indeed. So I think there you are. And yeah, he's a beautiful boy. Every day's a school day. Like that. Nice one indeed. Right. One of the big tunes again from the 2000s. This one made it onto sort of... the well-known Big Room tunes, and why not? This taken from one of the Soul Togetherness compilations. This is Ivan Matthias, and you'll know this one.

Hey, right the way through. There you are, Ivan Matthias. And yes, somebody knows how you feel. There you are. I don't know how you feel, but I hope you're all feeling okay. Glad you enjoyed that one, young Lance. And did say I was going to give you some other news. Would you believe I've actually got the first booking for next year? Something very new, and it's going to be in Norfolk again. Honestly, I don't know why I don't move up there. Whenever I get invited to do things, it's always out of the county. I don't get anything in Essex, but I get tons of stuff up in Norfolk. And Hertfordshire, those sort of places. But it's a new weekender, would you believe? And that's going to be on the 19th and 20th of March next year. So we're keeping our fingers crossed that I can actually make it till then, because I should be 77 years old by then. that's really old. But that's going to be at the Park Hotel at Dis in Norfolk, and it's called the Something New to Do Weekender, and it's going to be very different from the ones that I usually do, because it's all vinyl over the weekend. So that promises to be quite an interesting weekend. Very much looking forward to that. Going to be alongside Sean Owen and Chris Brown and some of East Anglia's finest DJs, along with my nephew Mark as well. That's going to be something very, very different, and as I say, very much looking forward to it, because I don't really get a chance to play vinyls very often these days. But I still love my little 7-inch box, so very much looking forward to that. And right, Looney says, be careful, Sir Pete, fancy a trip to Brightlingsea. So there we go. That's in Essex, isn't it? So that would make a nice change, Looney. Oh dear, you'll have to keep me in touch with that one, mate. Right, Anne Fraser says, I'm too posh for Hertfordshire. Yeah, I don't know about that. I think Hertfordshire is a bit too posh for me. I mean, that pub that I played at the Bank Holiday was the little village it's in is absolutely gorgeous, because there's lovely houses there, really tiny little place. And to get to it, there's like one country lane that goes through it. And my sat nav decided to play up on the way up there, and I was right out miles in the country, and it sort of suddenly died on me. There was no signal or anything, and I'm thinking, oh dear. So I just followed my nose and saw a road sign for the place I was supposed to go to. And I thought, right, if I turn left here, I should get to it. And I thought I was going onto a farm or something like that. It was such a tiny little road. But all good fun. Thoroughly enjoyed it. And a very nice place it was as well. Okay, staying with the newer stuff as well. From one of my favourite bands of the last, 15, 20 years. I mean, it'll be about 15 years now. More than that, even. This is Cool Million from their album Stronger, and a gentleman by the name of Janus, I don't know how to pronounce that, Soylent, and a track entitled Share the Light.

Yes, there we go. Thank you very much, Fraser. Vocals done by Janice Soyland. That's a gentleman, not a lady, so I didn't know that. Share the Light, and that's taken from the Stronger album by Cool Million. And Fraser tells us that Janice is how it's pronounced, even though it's spelt J-A-N-U-S. And I said Janice, and it's Janice, and how it's pronounced. Double-headed God. Look into the past and the future. Origin of January. He says, you can pay me later. I love it. Well done. You always make me laugh, Fraser. Excellent. Well done, mate. So, good stuff there. Okay, I think that's it. I've run out of things to say about that, but a nice little tune anyway. And we're going to stay with the newer stuff, and we're going to play another one from the Soul Togetherness series. This one from 2010, and another one that I've really enjoyed playing from that series of albums. This is Brian Culbertson and Kenny Lattimore, and a track entitled Another Love.

That is smooth jazz man Brian Culbertson, together with the wonderful voice of Kenny Lattimore, and a track entitled Another Love, the finest tune on that song together in this 2010 compilation. What a cracking little track that is. I see that Lance has lowered the tone again. Always makes me, I'm sorry, Fraser, it's not my fault. It's Lance who always makes me giggle, as you do at times as well. So don't blame it on me. It's you lot out there that do that. Right, so I was going to give you a quick rundown of what's going to be happening for the rest of the day. I think what I'll do, I'll sort that out and do that after this next tune. Now, I have played this before, and I believe Tony T commented on it when I played it last time. It was a while ago since I played it. But this is a really nice ballad that sort of passed a lot of people by. It was the outstanding track on a fairly average album, I would say, but the lady's got a fine voice, and it's the title track from the album that was released. The album was called Lover's Intuition, and of course, this being the title track, this is today's real nice ballad for you.

That to me is absolutely superb. What a lovely voice that lady's got, and what a lovely track. Lover's Intuition by a lady called Amy Keys, and that's the title track from the album. So there you go. Now you know as much as I do, and that's a big favourite. And thank you, Fraser. I told you you make me laugh. Right, just a quick thank you right now for Jimmy Davis doing the marathon show this morning from 7 until midday. 12 until 2 was, as always, Mr. Clive Johns. I'll be with you for just another 10 minutes or so, and it will be Girth Devon following me after the break, so we'll be with you through until 6. Now, there's no Paul Morrissey today because he couldn't make it back to the UK in time. But young Brian Jay has very kindly offered to do an extra hour. So between 6 and 7, it's going to be a little bit of an hour's replay. From 7 until 10, it is Brian Jay. And then finishing things off, as always on a Monday, with his lock-in, is the lovely Gary Walden from 10 until midnight. So there you go. That's what's on offer for the rest of the day here on Stomp. There you see. Right, couple more tunes from me, but I'm going to take this opportunity right now to say thank you very much for tuning my way today. Certainly hope you've enjoyed the selection. It's been a little bit different, and I thoroughly enjoyed it, I have to say. Mixture of older and newer, as we try to do. And I will let you know that, oh, by the way, the other phone's just gone, so it's probably young Alan from up north has popped in to say hello. And I do apologise for not giving you a shout on Friday. I caught the message a little bit too late to get it on the show. So if it was you, Alan, thank you very much for getting in touch, and I hope you're having a good day. And well done getting the car through the MOT is all I could say. Okay, gentleman by the name of Ed Motta, and a track from the Luxury Soul 2014 compilation, and it's a track called 1978, Leave the Radio On. And it goes a little bit like this.

Okay, they're very nearly finishing us off. That is Mr. Ed Motta, 1978, Leave the Radio On. Nice bit of blue-eyed jazzy soul there. And I'm going to leave you with an instrumental to see you out to the end of the show. From the Godfather of Deep House, Mr. Larry Herds, aka Mr. Fingers. Taken from his excellent album Where Life Begins. Track entitled The Secret Place. Big thank you to everybody for tuning my way today. Certainly hope you enjoyed the selection. I'll be back tomorrow evening sitting in for Paul Abbott with some more jazzy sort of stuff, hopefully between 8 and 10 tomorrow evening. So if you're around, pop in and say hello. In the meantime, get ready for Girth after the break. See you on I'll see you tomorrow evening. I was going to say on Friday, but I'll see you tomorrow evening. Have a great day. Bye-bye now.

0: touch that dial. We will be right back with more Unplaylisted Music right after this.
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4: 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It's all about the Salt Hill Dust Club, Saturday the 23rd of May, 2 p.m. till 8 p.m, because it's what Saturday afternoons were made for. 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

here we are. A bit of a rush into the studio. Typical traffic on the way. In the studio with minutes to spare. All ready to go, organised and sitting pretty. I see a few messages coming in on my WhatsApp and into the shout box as well there. Kicking off with one of my favourite sort of UK jazz, new jazz tunes from a long while ago. I was going to say from a short while ago, but I think it's quite a long while ago now. That is Mark de Clivelow, Cosmic Echoes, which absolutely reminds me of Lonnie Liston Smith. So as it reminds me of Lonnie Liston Smith, Liston Smith, we'll play something by him. That sort of keyboard, floaty sort of feeling that we love so much.

in the mighty Lonnie Liston Smith, Great Minds Think Alike. JP played this Lonnie on Saturday. His gig, The Horse and Groom. Yeah, I love Lonnie Liston Smith almost as much as I do Roy Ayres. So many fantastic tracks on so many albums. Brilliant stuff. We'll have a little run through some of the people in the shout box. See Hazel there, afternoon. Anita Long, I'm sure, is still around. TK Maxx, Mr. Sifter, afternoon. JP mentioned already, yeah, afternoon to you.

to go and get, grab a couple of biscuits out of the cupboard. A little bit peckish. Custard creams. A couple of those just hit the spot. Now picking bits of biscuit out of me teeth. Need a coffee to wash it down. Back in the 90s for this one, one of those sort of jazz 12s, acid jazz things. Like Young, the group, Natasha, the record. Dig This, the label. Haven't played that for ages. I see a couple of my friends that live all. Haven't played that for ages.

He said he's probably going to have trouble actually tuning in on the boat. And my cousin Stephen is still up in Scotland. He's having a beer. He says it's been very, very cold up there recently. So here, let's send you some wishes of...

Mr. Sifter out there, still in Crete, 35 degrees. Yeah, it's not that, it's about 11 here, I think. And a bit warmer here than it is in Scotland, apparently.

proteges of Grover Washington Jr. Pieces of a Dream. I'm going to guess a year there, 1982. Pretty sure, first album on Elektra Records. Very, very good. Also, Andy Bren there in the shout box. I already said hello to Rod, didn't I? He's having a well-earned rest after a bit of gardening.

Back to the usual format this week. Last week we did a special on a sort of 90s, early 2000s CD cuts, modern soul cuts. Very enjoyable too. But this week we're back to the mixed bag in this first hour. We're going to play some soul in the second hour. Real deal stuff. Half an hour in already. We're quite mellow at the moment, so I'm going to change that up. Linda Evans, You Got Me Dreaming on Ariana Records, kind of jazzy two-step. A favourite bit of jazz house from back in the day.

One of those records where when it first came out, dipped into the vocal version on the A side. Couldn't quite get along with the vocals and on the B side, the instrumental version. Just cruises along nicely. The track's actually called My Words. It don't need no words. Just needs that organ. Kenny Carver-Hall. Kenny Carver-Jarl. My Words on Future Soul Records from some time ago. Yeah.

Well, we have had a week, haven't we, since I was here last Monday. Controversial game of football. Arsenal taking a bit of a step towards the title. West Ham taking a bit of a step towards the Championship. And Havering, where I live, became a reform council. Yeah. Well, that's going to go brilliantly. Gallows Corner is open again, but not fully, not at all. Classic Brit Funk, one of my favourites, Breaking Point. Almost certainly my favourite track by them. And one I love almost as much as all the Level 42 stuff. That I love.

Anita is lurking, says hello, hello to you. Girth Devon Show here on Stomp Radio. We're here till 6 o'clock.

Yeah, Gallows Corner nearly open. Biggest news of the week, almost. It's a step in the right way, in the right direction, but it hasn't fully opened, has it? Still problems.

Got a message from Sean Hooper. Sends a shout out to myself, to Rod and his little brother Gary. Gary Hooper, who normally listens, normally sends me a message. Hope you're all well out there.

Andy Brenner braved the gallows corner flyover. Went over the flyover, did you? Or you went through it? He says we'll be paying our council tax in Bitcoin soon. Does that mean it's going to be a toll bridge?

Easy Street Records. Classic bit of boogie. Shot and Main Thing. Featuring the vocals, Kim Marsh. A couple of boogie things back to back. How long have we got to... just around 15 minutes to the top of the hour. We're going to be playing some soul after the top of the hour, 5 o'clock onwards through till 6, digging out the soulful stuff. This got mentioned last week, I think, by JP, I think. Said something reminded him of it. I was playing it to see if I could see the... how it reminded, and I couldn't remember what I played in the first place. I play this for JP anyway, and I play this for my missus, Sally, because she loves a bit of change.

I do love a bit of bass like that. As if you didn't know already. The Nick Martinelli mix of a Mutual Attraction Change. There was a name that was around on a lot of things. Nick Martinelli. Whatever happened to him?

One record to take us up to the top of the hour. I'm going to run through some of the gigs up and coming while this is playing, I think. Something a bit jazzy to take us up to 5 o'clock.

I'll run through some of the gigs up and coming. I saw Soul on Wax was on last Saturday. Looked busy as usual. The next one coming up, I think, is the 13th of June. JP and Abby Clark. Haven't been down there in a while. Do need to get down there. Just otherwise waylaid at the moment. Soul on Wax are the horse and groom in Shoreditch. I see that Soul Prescription up and coming this month. We're supposed to be on the 21st of March. May. We've gone March, haven't we? Due to a tube strike, they've changed the date to the 28th of May. Carib Soul are going to be down there with Binzi and Anthony Sweeney. The Betsy Trotwood in Farringdon. So if you had that penciled in for the 21st and I was going to get down there that day, it's now the 28th and I think I am away. I'll miss that. Carib Soul, be a busy one, I'm sure. If you want to pencil in a date for that, 16th of July, myself and Nikki Golding are doing it. It's the day before my birthday, so I'm going to have a few birthday drinks there. Anyone wants to come down on a Thursday night, have a few beers with me? Remind me that I'm an old git. That's the Betsy Trotwood in Farringdon, 16th of July, up and coming. A couple of months away yet. I see on the in the June date, 18th, Neil Atkins is going to be there. Neil Atkins with his new jam tart. With his new heart. Well, not quite new, but new and improved. A drop of the hard stuff at the Duke in Nightingale Lane. Next one up is the 15th of May, this coming Friday. Myself, Rod and Steve are going to be down there. A drop of the hard stuff at the Duke, Nightingale Lane in Wanstead. This coming Friday, 15th of May.

And the next Unlimited Soul, White Bear in Farringdon. Everything happens around Farringdon, doesn't it? Myself and Nikki Golding, Tom Page is guesting down there for us on June the 5th, 7 till 11:30.

0: Rod's plane down there fairly soon. I was looking around for the flyer. For Rod, if you're listening, just forward me that flyer and I'll read that out as well. This month sometime, I think. Right, we go for a short break. Back with some soul in the second hour. Soul all the way. 60s, 70s, maybe a little bit of 80s. But as always, the good stuff.
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This is Stomp!

fantastic Vault Records, Ilana. Where would you be today? Kicking us off, second hour, Girth Devon show here on Stomp Radio on a Monday afternoon. A few of these are sort of crossover two-step 45s back-to-back.

0: playing that one for Rod with the Hudson Connection. Arnold Blair, of course. And Rod was kind enough to send me over the flyer for his gig up and coming. I thought it was late May. It's not, it's early June. Saturday the 6th of June. Reggae Got Soul, Rob Bartlett, Tony Mappy Hazer, I haven't seen in ages, Richie Cox and Darren Bennett, 4 till 11pm at the White Bear. You know where it is. That's on the 6th of June. I will definitely be making sure I get down there, give them a little bit of support. Yeah, good stuff. Right, where are we next? I see Neil G there in the shout box. I'll do to you. He's been tuned in his car. Bass in the change track. Sound wicked as I was driving. Yeah, absolutely fantastic. I said I love that kind of slap bass, especially in that like there was in that change track. Brilliant stuff. Right, where are we? Oh, yeah, wrong one.
1: So you're leaving me.
0: You click one button, it just says end. Why you? And you realise you're on the wrong machine.

I've got more than a feeling that Van McCoy has something to do with that. That is the vocals of GC Cameron, Let Me Down Easy. Killer drums. Shout out to Neil Burney. Says we're sounding absolutely great.

See that Binsey's in now. Loneliness is too much for me. And he sent me another reminder. We did mention it earlier on. And he sent me a reminder again, the change of date for Soul Prescription from the 21st to the 28th of May, as there is a tube strike projected on the 21st. So to be fair to everyone, make sure you can get there, because it's going to be a very, very, it's always a very, very good date when Carib Soul comes down on a Thursday night to the, yeah, to their gig. I'm trying to remember the name of the, Betsy Trotwood. Isn't it funny how things just slip out of your mind? It was right on the tip of my tongue. The Betsy Trotwood for Soul Prescription. So the new date is the 28th of May. I think I'm away now. I was definitely going to come down on the 21st. So damn you for changing it. But there you go. That is what happens. Tube strikes try and ruin our evenings. And all we can do is change the dates. So yeah, I won't be there. But it will be busy. It'll be packed. And it'll be good.

of those great crossover sounds. Odds and Ends, Let Me Try. I think I've said it before, I remember picking up a big wad of those in the States one time. They were kind of hidden in a room and I had to dig deep. And as I went down and pulled this pile of records out, a big pile of those, all mint, which was nice. Never been in expensive records, always been about sort of 15, 20 quid, but they were just a few dollars each, and records like that are so easy to sell.

When you line up those albums from back in the early 70s. Soul with a Message. It's my country. Of course, Marvin Gaye, What's Going On, is right at the pinnacle. My country, you can't make me leave. Syl Johnson, Is It Because I'm Black? I'm trying to make a change, so I'm hanging on. And the Hang On In There album from Mike James Kirkland. So glad I picked that up when it was relatively cheap some years ago. Many years ago, actually. A quick hello for Oliver McAfee. He said, afternoon, Gertha, or is it evening? It's a little bit of both. Afternoon to you, or evening to you. Yeah, Mike James Kirkland did a couple of albums on Brian Records. Both very hard to find, sort of independent label. Giving you the full sort of 8 minutes there, of the title track, Hang On In There.

Lifted off of his In Tune album, same LP as Easy Does It. The amazing Willie Hutch, Anything Is Possible. Love it to bits.

I can safely say that record has possibly not left my record boxes for like 2.5 decades. Maybe longer. I've definitely got a couple of 7 inches around. One which is not in great condition, which keeps. I think I played it in Bilbao a year or so ago. And then I realised I had the crunchy copy with me. Yeah, I played it anyway. And I've got a couple of 12s, and well, I've got a 12 inch that I keep, and I've got a couple of 12s in my sales. So I've probably got 5 or 6 copies of that around, and the album as well. So yeah, I really like it. I really like it, and I always have done, and always will do. We've all got records like that.

As I was just going to say, and Neil G said it for me on the shout box, Glenn Jones, what an album finesse is. The title track, this, and all the others. Yeah, seriously, there's about four or five killer records on that. Coming up after me is a little bit of a replay for an hour, I think. We got no Paul Morrissey because he is away. I think he's in Ibiza, I think I saw. But it looks like Brian Jay's going to be here an hour earlier. So he'll be here between 7 and 10. Gary Walden between 10 and midnight. I would hang around and play another hour, but I have an otherwise prior engagement. My life is quite busy at the moment, as all our lives are. We know that. I was hunting around for this to play last week when I was doing that sort of 90s CDs, Modern Soul, and I couldn't find it, but I'm going to play it this week. The mighty Al Green.

Al Green from back in the 90s. I don't think I've ever heard anyone else play that. Give it everything. It's a little bit of a tricky rhythm, but I remember playing that at a Soul Essence. It absolutely took the roof off. I think that's a me play and nobody else, I think. I'd never heard anyone else play. Anyone else play it? Anyone else heard that? Another one of those 90s R&B things. A little of a tail end of last week's show. Just spotted this. I thought, perfect.

of those 90s R&B albums, Wooten Brothers. 1991, I think, or 92. And the track Tell Me, pretty huge, taken on by the modern soul crowd back in that time. One last gig to tell you about before I go. Upmarket Soul, number 3. We've done 2 before, gets busier every time. That's at the Exmouth Market Centre, Exmouth Market, London, EC1R. 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Tickets on Fienta. £8 plus 60p booking fee in advance. A tenner on the door. Crossover and Modern Soul DJs. £80 Tane the Legend. Carl Hedberg the Swede. Gareth Donovan the Misfit. Nikki Golding and Johnny Pearson are the DJs. That's July 4th, up and coming. Right, last one, just got around 5 minutes of the show to go, and then I'm out of here. I'm going to leave you with this. Played some Maxwell last week and play one of his the big ones, the big one. Flumpet, very good afternoon.

at the top of the hour. And sorry, but I've got to go. But it's me, not you, that I'm going to leave you with. A 2026 track, Paris and Kiko Navarro. And guess what? Rona Ray gets in on the act too. It's bye from me, Sandra C. Thank you very, very much for your company. Have a great week and...

0: Don't touch that dial. We will be right back with more unplaylisted music right after this.
1: 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And we've booked the sunshine, so we'll see you there.
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3: 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So come bring your funky vibes and love, but most of all your dancing shoes. It's all about the Salt Hill Dust Club. 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We will see you there.
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3: And a very good evening. Bank Holiday Monday. Well, bank holiday for some. Some of us that are self-employed been working all weekend. There we are. There's another story to it. Anyway, good evening. Welcome. Thank you to Girth for the last 2 hours. Fantastic music as always. Sorry I had to dip in and out in the middle of a VAT situation. Thank you to Pete Collins as well. And our man Scott kicking things off at midday. And Freddie M doing the 5-hour morning shift. Well done, Freddie.

Love that. The Mom's Mix of New York City from Odyssey. Good evening to Fanola, Oliver, and Hazel all join us in the chat box. And good evening to Dave Windsor join us on Facebook. If you got my WhatsApp, hit me up on that. You can find me on Facebook, Paul Bozak Morrissey. Send me a message, let me know you're listening. Let's find out who's out there tonight. Down.

summertime groove like that. So it's the first bank holiday in May. I hope everyone has been enjoying themselves. Weather was a bit naff yesterday, to say the least, wasn't it? You know, but I'm sure most of you have made a good thing of the weekend. And in Bristol, for sure, the weather is gorgeous today. And I hear up in London, it's been rather nice as well. So that's a good thing. So, and just to mess me up, the CD player doesn't want to work. So hold on a second, everyone. I'll just chat amongst myself. And we'll go on this side. It's a Monday night. Of course, there's got to be technical difficulties.

Who doesn't remember that? What a massive tune that was back in the day. Fat Larry's Band and Hooked on Love. Good evening to Deb McColgan. Mark Baker's joined us as well. And Jan C, good evening. Nice to have you along on the show.

doing what only Mays can do with the amazing voice of Mr. Frankie Beverly, of course, in the golden time of day. I'd be interested to hear from anyone who's seen Mays since they've kind of reconstituted it and they have guest vocalists and stuff. I'd be kind of interested to hear people's opinions on it. Not for me, there will only ever be one Mays and with only ever one front man. What else can you say? Listening to Pete this afternoon, he was talking about hard work, John Handy, and how he never hears it out. I do still play it from time to time. Like, you know what? You don't hear so much kind of good old raw funk anymore. And this sprung to mind, Richard Evans, called Educated Funk. Good evening to our own Anita Long joining us in the chat.

went out to the clubs in the early and mid 70s and even the late 70s. Long before the jazz funk came into vogue. Ohio Players. War. So many fantastic groups, they were just funk based. Big slapping bass guitars. And that was one of them, Richard Evans and Educated Funk. And even this man got in on it as well.

back in the day. If you had the 12-inch version, now that was definitely a toilet break record. It was about 11 minutes long. Still 6.5 minutes of it to go. Stick on, run to the toilet, get back in time, play the next tune. The wonderful Got to Give It Up, the one and only Mr. Marvin Gaye. Good evening to Bob Donnelly, who will be tuning in on Wednesday morning, as he always does. Hope you've had a good bank holiday, mate. Guess you work.

just hang tough and do your stuff. The best will come to you. 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Who knows what tomorrow may bring? So I'm saying this to let you know that I really, really love you. So just be mine.

What a fine piece of music. The Rance Allen Group and Peace of Mind. Doing it the only way Rance Allen can. That is fantastic. Right, taking you up to the top of the hour, and we'll take a little break after this for the ads.

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That's 6 Million Steps, Spiritland, King's Cross. 9 to 10 Stable Street, London, N1C 4AB. On Friday, the 12th of

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1: Summer is coming, and so is Feel the Vibe. 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With over 15 top DJs in the three music zones, playing a cross-section of music, there's something for everyone. 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

an extra hour of random stuff. Good evening, as always, to my wonderful wife, Sam. Let's go with this one.

home shopping like everyone else did. Remember buying that one, The Sound of the Chimes, CBS Records. Look after your vinyl and it will look after you, trust me. Stomp Radio, Monday evening. Brian J in the chair through till 10. Thank you for your ears. Good evening, Anita Long. Everyone else locked on the quiet side as well.

0: sound of Advance. Take me to the top. Almost at the top of the hour for the first hour of three. But now it's about time to hear from our favourite vocalist of all time.
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0: one and only Mr. Glenn Jones. Have I mentioned he's my favourite vocalist of all time? Anita Long loving that one. Getting some stick for her singing from her family though. Signed, sealed, delivered. That's what we do right here on Stomp Radio. Brian J, the Essence of Soul Show. Might squeeze in two more before the top of the hour.
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can't believe the first hour's flown already. 3 hour show, the Essence of Soul show, Brian Jay in the chair, through till 10. Well, I was going to play a different track from Mr. Jeff Red. I was going to play the classic. But then a couple of weeks ago, this one turned up in my inbox. What happened to him, Mr. Jeff Red?

0: the hour. Good evening, tequila.
1: 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We will be right back with more unplaylisted music right after this.
2: 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That's the Stomp Radio Golf Day. And we've booked the sunshine. So, we'll see you there.
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5: 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So come bring your funky vibes and love, but most of all your dancing shoes. It's all about the Salt Hill Dust Club, Saturday the 23rd of May, 2 p.m. till 8 p.m. because it's what Saturday afternoons were made for. 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

0: still sounding wonderful. Angela Wimbush, Treat You Right. Stomp Radio, The Essence of Soul Show, Brian J with ya. Special mention going out to my brother in beats, Mr. J Anderson.
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1: Yes, sir.
0: Biting his fingernails. Spurs versus Leeds. We are Stomp Radio.

one of the underplayed tracks from Mr. Bobby Brown, Teddy Riley on the remix, of course. Till the End of Time. Stomp Radio, Monday evening, the Essence of Soul show. Welcome along. Just mixing up the flavor.

0: Has there ever been a more iconic house track than this?
1: Off the stage, baby. Come on, home.
0: The late great Frankie Knuckles.
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1: Move it.
0: Brian J. Me. With you for 2.5 hours so far.

course, the wonderful Luther Vandross. Sugar and Spice. Rapidly approaching the last 15 minutes of this week's extended Essence

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And we've bought the sunshine. So, we'll see you there.

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0: party bookings and further information, or to join the waiting list to play at one of our events, please call 07956 882 302. 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It's all about the Soul Till Dusk Club, Saturday the 23rd of May, 2pm till 8pm, because it's what Saturday afternoons were made for. We will see you there.
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So here we are then, once again, gathered around the wireless on the Monday evening, kicking off with the Chaz Summers re-edits, Gwen Guthrie's Padlock, and like a Joy. Not been around for a couple of weeks because we moved house.

new studio internet Wi-Fi package, as some of you can tell, because there has been some cutting out, apparently, so we're still in test mode. Looks like we might have to make a phone call later in the week. Anyway, Shoutbox is open at stompradio.com. As always, the first and most important shout out of the week goes out to my lovely wife, Jo.

McFadden and Whitehead, Ain't No Stopping, Ain't No Way. Here with the Monday Night Lock-In on Stomp Radio. As I said, we are trying out a new internet provider, BT. In fact, I'll name them BT. They're making me pay through the nose for this super Wi-Fi connection. And like I say, it has cut out a couple of times. Did that last night as well on the show, but it sort of righted itself eventually. Hopefully, it's going to work for the rest of the show. Hope it doesn't spoil your enjoyment too much, if enjoyment is the correct word, obviously. Bit of Brit funk. Morrissey, Mullen, Life on the Wire.

think of a slightly later vintage. Injection, Turn Your Love Right Around. So let's say good evening to Teresa, to Ian, evening Nick, evening G-Boy, evening to Richard, Samantha, Simon, Ken and Rebecca. And everybody else out there listening on the side.

the Robots remixing the 80s Ladies Turned On To You. While I remember, next week on the Monday Night Lock-In, it's chart week, and next week we're doing the Blues and Soul chart from May 1976. Lots of great tracks next week, 50 years ago, May 1976.

couple of recent-ish tracks in my inbox. You had Candace Woodson and Breeze On By, the Italio remix, apparently. And that nice little track there, that was 45 Trio, Nebulosa. Monday Night Lock-In here on Stomp Radio. This is Opalopo doing a little remix on a track that we enjoyed a couple of years ago from AC Soul Symphony.

0: I've not done a Halsey show for a while, have I? Maybe I need to do one in the next few weeks. Anyway, it's time for a few ads, but when we come back, we're going to have a very interesting take on an absolute house classic. Stay tuned.
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1: Summer is coming, and so is Feel the Vibe. 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Yes, we are back, bigger and better than before, taking place in the grounds of Risebridge Golf Club.

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1: And we're back.

Welcome back to hour two of the Monday Night Lock-In here on Stomp Radio. And hello to Oliver, who's just popped up in the shout box. That was Lady Lynn and her Magnificent Seven doing a rather different cover version of Move Your Body, the house music anthem, of course, Marshall Jefferson. It's request time. Hannah White, requested by Nick.

played that for a while. Hannah White, That's Love. Now, during the ad break, you would have heard an ad for our friend 6 Million Steps doing a gig at Spiritland. In the background of that ad was a great track by a band called Nature Zone. And it's such a good track. I thought I'd dig it out straight away and we can hear it in its entirety. So here we go.

First Light and Daybreak on that 52nd Street. Tell me how it feels. And before that was Nature Zone and Porcupine. You're tuned in to Stomp Radio Monday night. Lock in for the next 28 minutes or so.

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This is Studio 2 now. 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You can follow the link on the Stomp Radio Facebook page, Presenters Podcasts. Anyway, they were kind enough to bring an exclusive track for me, and me only, and nobody else has got this, so I'm going to play it again now. From their forthcoming album later this year.

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That's called You and Me, Baby, and I'm talking through the middle of it just in case anyone from any rival radio stations is listening and recording this and

Solutions, You and Me Baby. Hopefully we're going to see them at Soul Disciples weekend later in the year. Still waiting for a few I's to be dotted and T's to be crossed. Change of direction once again.

Parties mixing Michael Jackson. Before they had Tony Scott. That's How I'm Living. And that just about wraps things up this week for the Monday Night Lock-In. Don't forget, next week we're going back to May 1976 with the Blues and Soul chart. As always, thank you for taking the time out to listen, whether it was live or to the podcast in the future. Until next time, this is Gary Walden saying good night.

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4: 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So come bring your funky vibes and love, but most of all your dancing shoes. It's all about the Salt Hill Dust Club, Saturday the 23rd of May, 2 p.m. till 8 p.m. because it's what Saturday afternoons were made for. We will see you there.
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just a sound on your stereo. There is nothing wrong with your set. I will control what you hear and feel. 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

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Barry King. Let's start it all off. Joe Tex, Hold On To What You Got. Two wonderful singles from the wonderful label of Atlantic. Remember when it was black and silver and it was going round and round? A lot changed.

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At wstompradio.com. I'm on from 1 till 4, 3 hours. And after me, the next three, my man himself, Mr. Andy Frano, is Kenny G.

0: Kenny G. 1983, Tribeca. From the album G-Force. 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
1: Hi, how are you doing?
0: Flip it over, and you'll find it there as well.

Eddie Giscombe, it's your birthday today. Many happy returns of the day. Extra time means I can play a few extra tracks. Brass Construction. What's it called?

1976. I still think it's the best track of the album. BC2. See, it starts off with Ha-Cha-Cha, and then there's this, and I think, yeah, love that tune. Heroes' birthdays today, Mark Morrison, Frankie Valli. See if I can get something from both of them. Christopher Cross, Farrah Franklin of Destiny's Child, and James Brown. Wow. I am rubbing a lamp. And out it comes. Bobby Lyle.

I worked out what it was. George Duke and Positive Energy. Big shouts to Eddie Betts, Keith Stewart, Tanner B, Sue Street, Marmon and Angela and Altenac there in wonderful Florida. Jake Roberts, Steve Dawson, Michael Dix, Neville Falwell, Teresa Brown and George Allison. Who you are listening to? Now, I found this in a rack, looking for something else. I don't think it was their first track. 1980. This is Full Force.

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1: 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And we've booked the sunshine, so we'll see you there.
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